You got a bad woman you can't control. 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Something called controlling hearts will get together drops. If you work too hard and you need a little rest, try my easy life rub or put some of my boss fix jazz in your breakfast.

water if your neighbors give you trouble. 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Try my dragon's blood, my drawn title, and my sacred sand. Never a little black cat oiled if your woman got another man. 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

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Yeah, yeah. Here now.